0: How are we, Johnny? Are we?
1: Not we. You.
0: You do hate me, don't you, Johnny?
1: I don't think you have any idea how much.
0: Hate is a very exciting emotion.

mind if you're not, honestly. 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You're the ancient mariner, default damager, fire in your eyes, I will call up the manager. 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

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And that's the main thing, reason fails me. You gotta look like fuck you, pay me. And don't look at me in that tone of voice, alright? I'm trying, I really am, I promise. 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We've come a long way since yours and mine. 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Come inside and I warm up a Vimto. 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
1: What's a fuck? That's all the girls want too.
0: Boise.

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1: What is music for you? What do you feel when you hear that word?

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You certainly didn't think you were going to live forever. And Roger Daltrey says, I'm going to die before I get old. Well, you know, I'm going to die, so fuck it. Might as well enjoy myself while I'm fucking here.

0: 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Und mache ich noch ein bisschen Musik weiter. The Burning Hell. Fuck the government. I love you.
1: Met at the New Year's party of my vegetarian friend.
2: I said I was studying English.
1: I told you I was in a band.
2: I asked what the band was called.
1: I said it's called The Burning Hell.
2: I said I've never heard of you.
1: I said that's probably just as well. Just to make

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1: And you said you're hired, the pay is negligible, and the tour starts next month.
0: You asked what I was working on. I said, I'm writing an album.

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1: The living room dance floor, that's where it happened.
0: You stole my heart,
1: I stole a kiss.
0: We stole someone else's gin by accident. At some point we got cornered by an amateur poet neither of us knew.
1: Either he had no one else to talk to or couldn't pick up on simple social cues.
0: Step by step we backed away until we backed up all the way into the bathroom together.
1: We told the poet that we always go together.

0: Wer Ra sagt, muss auch B sagen.
1: 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I'm right here. See me? Right, you have the guy with no shirt on. You see me? I'll cut you my breath, man. See me?
2: You get whatever you want. 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
1: On a newly released 911 call, you heard a teacher asking for help as she also tries to keep her students calm.

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Ghost towns, painted deserts, hamburger stands, neon temples, canyons carved by patient rivers.

Above me shone a terrifying number of stars, spelling out the cold indifference.